0: 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Jede Woche anders.
1: 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Platz 12.
2: They say the holy water's watered down, and this town's lost its faith. Our colors will fade.

reminiscing on those past days. 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And I traveled around the world, think where you living at now. I heard you moved to Austin, got an apartment and settled down. And every once in a while, I start texting, write a paragraph, but then I delete the message. Think about you like a pastime. I could cry you a river, get you baptized. Oh, I wasn't ready to act right. Used to always think I'd get you back right. They say that things fall apart. We were gonna move.

Ihr hört Hitradio Antenne 1. No, I've done wrong. Left your heart torn. Is that what devils do?